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2: I used to play radio in the basement.
3: Oh, you used to be the DJ?
2: Yeah. I used to have, well, it sounds like a Beck song, two turntables and a microphone.
3: Yeah.
2: I did. I literally did. And I would make tapes of myself. When I was really young.
3: Yeah.
2: So my buddy Tom and I, we did a recorded broadcast of the funeral of Paul McCartney.
3: Why wouldn't you pick someone who was already...
2: That was already dead?
3: Gone, yeah.
2: Yeah. Well, this is so old that even John Lennon wasn't gone yet.
3: Yeah, I'm thinking. Okay. Hey, yeah. And you love Paul McCartney.
2: Yeah, I know. I know. Oh, trust me.
3: Yeah.
2: If you heard this, if I still had
3: quite
2: the
3: sad.
2: Tape
3: yeah.
2: of the funeral broadcast, you would know how much I loved Paul McCartney.
3: You were a mess,
2: I
3: were
2: was
3: you?
2: A mess.
3: Oh,
2: I was an absolute
3: man.
2: Mess.
3: Unbelievable.
2: Oh, yeah. And like, I envisioned in my mind that it was like the funeral of some head of state,
3: yeah.
2: You know, and there's all the military walking him down and he's covered in, you know, he's got a flag. The British flag is draped over him.
3: You are unbelievable.
2: It was, yeah. But that was my childhood and love and radio.
3: My biggest thing with Radio 2 is if you watched award shows that were music about music, there was always a performer that always said, I'd like to thank radio. Because it was radio that gave, really.
2: Yeah.
3: That was the music that got you into going to see BTO.
2: Yeah.
3: And like being part of all the, you know, learning the music. Now there's other venues, we already know that, but this is where it all started.
2: You know what else I used to do? So, I had a cassette tape recorder.
3: Yes.
2: And I had jacks that would plug into the back of my parents' stereo.
3: Okay.
2: And I used to record songs off the radio.
3: Like
2: so
3: your favorite tunes?
2: My
3: yeah.
2: favorite tunes.
3: Yeah.
2: Yeah. So the tricky part was trying to start it when you miss the announcer talking over.
3: I know that. And the thing is, you'd have to play close attention to the song. Like, when was your song going to come up? You
2: I
3: didn't know when it
2: as
3: was going to
2: As soon as
3: come.
2: I heard the opening chords, it's like, it could have been a lady. I want that one. And I would do that. Yeah, and now here we are.
3: Still playing those
2: some
3: tunes.
2: Years yeah. later. I know, still playing the same tunes.
3: You got it.
2: Yeah, my wife's recording right now. Shut up!

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2: Farmers Almanac has released their winter forecast, and it's not looking good for us.
3: Oh, really, Matt? Okay, is it because it's going to be cold or more
2: Here
3: snow?
2: Here are the words.
3: Okay.
2: For Ontario, the Almanac predicts snow. Lots of it. Toronto, Hamilton, London, Windsor, Ottawa, and surrounding areas may experience storms. Some of them will be freezing rain, snow, and, you know, flash freezing because it'll be mild and then cold afterwards. And they're saying to be ready for regular storms. Remember, this is the Farmer's Almanac. Meteorologists suggest its forecast accuracy is no better than a coin toss.
3: Oh, well, then forget it, then. No, no, yeah. We're not worried about it.
2: And it says the almanac's accuracy is at about 52%. So, you know, I mean, basically, this forecast has a 50-50 chance of actually coming true.
3: Okay, well, then I'm not worried about it.
2: And, you know, they base it on things like what's happening with the leaves, squirrels storing their nuts and all that kind of stuff. You know, I mean, it's not based on anything like science.
3: So they don't use machinery or computers or any kind of data?
2: They interview a few chipmunks and then they make their determination.

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2: Well, I did one of your favorite things over my vacation. Went to one of your favorite places.
3: Oh, went to one of my favorite places. Okay, places to eat.
2: A place you go to really get in touch with yourself.
3: Did you do one of those things where they put you in floating water and you got to lay down? Or did you go into a pool of ice water? Or
2: have you done those things?
3: No.
2: Well, I'm saying this is something that you...
3: Oh, did you have a facial?
2: No.
3: Okay. Give me a little more another clue. Ryan has fallen off the chair.
4: He said that it's something that you love to do.
3: Okay. Just so you know.
5: Did you jump out of an airplane?
3: Let me make something perfectly clear. All those examples I gave you, I wouldn't do any of those things.
5: So I know you would.
3: Give me another clue. Give me another clue.
2: Well, think about a place that you like to go for quiet contemplation.
3: A place I like to go for quiet contemplation? I can't even think of a place.
2: The dump.
3: Oh, the dump! You know what? I have to say you're 100% on that.
2: I thought of you when I was there.
3: Yeah. Did you say that, you know, Sunny Lake's coming to the dump? I love it. Don't you feel good when you get rid of all that stuff?
2: It's not like when you go to the dump, like it's like Norm from Cheers. You know, everybody's, yeah. They're so excited to see you because you're there every week.
3: Don't you feel good though?
2: No, I make a point of never going to the dump. This was an emergency.
3: Oh, but the thing is, but don't you feel good? Whatever it is you had to get rid of, don't you feel good when you get rid of it? That's why, like, it's getting rid of stuff
2: that's
3: not...
2: Okay, let me tell you what I got rid of, and then you'll realize that I wasn't happy to get rid of it.
3: Oh, no, okay, all right.
2: Rotten meat from our broken-down freezer.
3: You're right, that's ick. Yeah, forget it.
2: So that was a nice little, surprise. Went downstairs, and there's a big pool of water on the floor around the freezer.
3: Oh, man, too bad.
2: And then opened it up, and, like, you know,
3: it nothing you could salvage.
2: No, well, because... Had no idea how long it had been done, right?
3: Oh, yeah, good point.
2: And all the meat in it is all, like, nice and soft and ready to chew. So here's the point of my story. The woman there was so nice. You pull up and she says, what do you got? I said, I've got rotten meat from my broken-down freezer. And she goes, oh, I'm so sorry. So I drive it in and I dump it off. And, you know, nobody said, hey, Mac, you're back! You know, nobody said that because I don't go there very often. And then when I'm coming out and I go to pay, she said, oh, don't worry about it.
3: Well, how sweet is that? Did you get her name?
2: No, I didn't. What I did say, I said, this is the best break I've had all day. Because, you know, I mean, that was a lot of money in, and I think that's what she was thinking.
3: But I think that was very sweet of her,
2: in meat, and everybody knows what, well, you don't, because you don't eat it anymore.
3: Yeah, no, I don't,
2: But everybody who eats meat knows how much it costs, how expensive it is.
3: Very sweet of her.
2: And there you are, like, just tossing it into the dump. And
3: absolutely. No, I'm sorry to hear that. And it's really, I think it's so gratifying when we get rid of it. Now, that was awful because you had an awful incident that you had to go to the dump, but that she was so sweet.
2: Yeah.
3: You know, there are great people out there. There are.
2: Yeah, it's no fun saying goodbye to your meat.

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2: So I decided to go down to the beach and have a little nap on the beach.
3: On the rocks?
2: In my I have a lounge chair down there all set up.
4: Like a seal.
3: Yeah. Kind of laying across the rock. Next to all the perished fish.
2: Yes.
3: You know?
2: Yes. Mm-mm. And the fish flies.
3: Yeah.
2: Yes. So so there's a guy that walks the beach with his wife and their dog every day.
3: Right.
2: And they live down the beach or at the trailer park. And this guy, like, just wants to...
3: Have a conversation?
2: Yes.
3: Yeah.
2: But on one topic.
3: Okay.
2: On my former employer.
3: Oh, okay.
2: And he wants to complain about...
3: Your former employer.
2: Yeah, yeah. And it's just, the last time I had a conversation with him, and he goes... Matt, did you see the news last night? I said, I haven't seen the news in 10 years. Not since they let me go without my severance. I do not. And I'm telling him, I don't care. I don't want to know. But that didn't stop him.
3: He just continued.
2: He just continued anyway, telling me. And he always wants to complain about the TV station. And so, you know, they've ditched the Saturday night news.
3: Yes,
2: so,
3: yes, yes.
2: So I see him coming way off in the distance, and I know that that's what he's going to want to talk to me about. So my new strategy now is fake sleep.
3: Oh, okay. Good idea.
4: Genius.
3: Go for it. Yeah, great idea.
4: Move.
2: So I see them coming from a long way away. And so I have lots of time to get into my fake sleep. So by the time they get up to me, I'm laying on my chair. Sunglasses on, eyes closed, mouth slightly open.
3: Okay.
2: Mouth breathing.
3: Okay.
2: To make it look like I'm in deep.
3: So it doesn't look like you've perished.
2: Yes, that's right.
4: Matt?
2: Yes.
4: Matt?
2: So it's, the vultures aren't going to start picking at
3: me. Yeah, exactly.
2: Right? And he comes right up, and now he's standing right over me. And I'm laying there, and I'm thinking...
3: Well, where's the wife? Because isn't he walking with his wife?
2: Yes. She's always steps ahead of him. I don't know why.
3: Because she's embarrassed, probably.
2: Well, and he's dealing with the dog. So,
3: oh, okay.
2: So she, you know. So, anyway. So now he's standing right over top of me. And I'm thinking, if you smack me on the arm or something... And wake me from my fake sleep.
3: This isn't going
2: to
3: be good.
2: To talk about the TV station, I'm going to be really mad, and I'm going to let this guy have it. Next thing, I hear his wife call him, and then he goes away. Because she has enough sense to go, do not wake him up to talk to him about...
3: Yeah, that is insane.
2: I know.
3: Yeah.
2: I know.
3: But, especially when you say, I don't want to hear about it, or I'm done, or whatever, and he just continues.
2: I've already said that, but that will not stop him. He's always got a complaint about it, and as if telling me about
3: it,
2: I can take it back to the people, and I got nothing to do with it now.
3: Right.
2: Yeah.
3: Rather than be on your back, you should be slightly turned, like on one side.
4: Mm, yeah.
3: You know what I mean? Cause,
4: next time, bring a pillow, too.
3: Yeah, and a little blankie.
2: Oh,
3: I
2: I've got it. I've got it down.
3: You got it down right. All right.
2: Oh, yeah. Yeah. If you are ever walking down the beach, I'm going to fake sleep on you, and you'll think I'm really out.
3: Oh, no. I'll be waking you up.
2: Oh, yeah? Well, that'll be the last thing you do.

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2: Now, I know Ryan also said this too. Somebody mentioned Ancestry. So if you get into Ancestry and you want to, and what do? They just don't leave you alone?
3: Okay, so like I got my DNA results back. I know what I am. And
2: yeah.
3: They still send me all these deals of like, because of every platform has to have like Ancestry Plus and stuff like that to get access to further documents about your family and whatever. So they always send me emails about that. I have clicked unsubscribe from those emails probably a total of 10 times over the course of the last 3 years, and no matter how many times I click unsubscribe, I keep getting emails from Ancestry.
2: Yeah. It's not just that, though, Ryan.
4: That doesn't work.
2: I have so many. I don't get that either, because you know how many stores I've subscribed to, and I'm trying to unsubscribe to the, like, I constantly get emails about
4: this happens
2: sales.
4: All the time. We'll be talking about, I'm going to join that. And the next thing you're signed up for, and it's just like, why would you want,
2: because what is the other end of the process?
4: To unjoin, and that's when the problems begin.
2: But most of the things I join are free.
3: That's exactly what happens when you go to a store, like say Bath and Body Works.
2: Where it's like,
3: oh, are you signed up to our newsletter? You get 10% off.
2: Oh, I do. And then you know what a lot of these places will say, sign up right now and you'll get an extra 10% off. And as soon as you leave here, you can unsubscribe.
3: Exactly.
2: But they don't tell you that when you do that, it doesn't happen.
4: That's going to be like a 10-day process. Yeah.
3: There was one time where I was at the Penn Center and I was in a store and they asked me if I wanted to sign up for their thing to get 15% off, whatever
2: it
3: was.
2: Right.
3: And I politely just said, oh, no, it's okay. I kid you not, the shock on the cashier's face when I said, no, it's okay. She's like, are you sure it's going to be 15% off?
2: Yeah, she thought you were a fool, didn't she?
3: And I'm going, no, like, really, it's okay. And she asked me five more times. I'm like, lady, please, just leave me alone. I don't even want what I'm buying anymore because you keep asking if I want to sign up for your newsletter. I don't care.
4: So when they tell you that, you know, you get an extra 10% off, have you... You sign up.
2: I always do. Yeah, it's awful. I'm not going to lie. I do. Yeah. Because you know what happens? If I see something and I go...
4: These promos are made for you. I mean, you know, you should have tattooed on your forehead, just ask me. Would you like to sign up for... Yes! Yes, I would!

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2: Fast or slow eaters and how it affects your relationship. Now, I know that you're a fast eater.
3: You know what? I am. I come from, because my mom, and like when she used to make meals, like my, yeah. It was always, we were in a hurry to get everything. Like, she'd make this fantastic meal and we downed it. Now, my father wasn't, but my mother and I were the real fast eaters in the family. But I've slowed down considerably.
2: Oh,
3: I still
2: you?
3: Do eat fast, but not like I used to work. You know, and it wasn't out of hunger. I don't know what it was.
2: You do everything else fast. Why don't you still eat fast?
3: Well, I do.
2: I've eaten with you. You seem to eat pretty fast to me.
3: You think so? Well, yeah. When we've gone out to eat, though, you eat just as fast.
2: Oh,
3: I find.
2: I'm a fast eater. Yeah, I know that I am. Yeah. Yeah. Now, Ryan, on the other hand, is one of the slowest eaters I have ever seen.
4: And you've eaten with your 101-year-old dad.
2: Yes.
3: And he's a slow eater. But you know what? There was stuff out last week about slow eaters.
2: Oh, yeah. It's good for you.
3: It is so good for you.
2: Why you do it?
4: Well, it's not good for your social reputation, I will say that, because every single time I eat with anyone, it is pointed out and gone, oh, yeah, I forgot how slow of an eater Ryan was. Or, oh, you're still eating that? Oh, my God.
3: You're still eating so slow? Well, I have to say, and especially I'm thinking about when you're on a first date or you're just getting to know somebody.
4: Oh, I'd be petrified.
3: Yeah, like, and you are a slow eater and you're just kind of waiting for, okay, when can I dig into that steak or when can I have a mashed potato?
4: Gotta wait till I move in with someone to eat.
2: So, you know, I take my dad out a lot.
3: Yeah.
2: Like, I'll take him some mornings for breakfast or maybe depending on what's going on, it'll be lunch. And I am a fast eater. And so I'll be finished and like, oh my gosh, like he's like.
3: In Minnesota. Yeah. Well, around your father's
2: still got
3: true.
2: Him
3: yeah.
2: Out.
3: Yeah.
2: And I feel bad because then he feels like
3: obligated
2: he's under
3: to eat
2: pressure
3: fast. Yeah.
2: To eat faster.
4: Yes.
2: Which he can't do. And in a lot of cases, he'll get it, what's left to go. And I know as soon as I drop him up, he goes back to his room and he finishes his lunch.
4: You have no idea how many times I've done that.
2: Really?
4: You have no idea.
3: Yeah. Listen, Ryan, one of the gals that I hang out with from the gym, she's a very slow eater too. And we went when we were having coffee and she goes, oh, I'll get us a biscotti. And so it came in two in the package. I had mine eaten in a millisecond. I looked down at hers. She had eaten half and wrapped it up and put it away. And I thought, are you crazy? Like, I mean, I had that thing swallowed.
4: Now, the one thing that I am good with and I don't take my time with is snacks. If there's snacks in front of me, I down them so fast. But an actual meal takes me forever.
3: But is that just because you like doing that?
4: I don't know what it is.
3: Yeah.
4: Because it's not like some of my meals are smaller. And it's not like they're massive meals. But just because it's, you know, maybe chicken and rice, my brain treats it differently than just whatever.
3: Don't you remember when you first started working with us? We all went for breakfast one
2: morning.
3: And remember you and I had licked the plate and we were still.
2: And it's just like, oh my gosh, like, how long are we going to be?
3: Well, you ordered pancakes and I think you'd had one fork.
4: Oh, it was a bad idea.
2: Honestly,
4: it was awful.
2: I would like to challenge you and my dad to an
3: eat-off. Yeah, exactly.
2: And see who takes the longest to finish. Because he's always been the last eater, but, I mean, you might give him a run for it.
4: You know what? Give him his medal in advance, because no way am I winning.
3: And you know what? There's almost 80 years difference between the two.
2: I know. Yeah. Yeah, by the time Ryan finishes his breakfast, he's 101.
3: Yeah.
2: Yeah.

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2: This is just more proof that lefties live in a right-handed world. This new iPhone is discriminating against left-handed people, apparently. For lefties, the foldable iPhone is very hard to work.
3: I'm shocked at that. With the kind of research that the Apple people do, that it wouldn't be for everybody, right-handed, left-handed, whether you use your toes, whatever. But I can see...
2: But the majority of the world is right-handed, and that's why they get it every way that they need it to be.
3: Okay, left-handed,
2: and
3: we hear you.
2: Are
3: you going to pay $3,000, upwards close to $3,000 for this new phone?
2: So that I can't open it because I'm left-handed?
3: Of course
2: Absolutely not.
3: I couldn't believe when I saw that price. Like, remember I told you guys last, I want one of those so bad because it's got like the, kind of the, you know, the keyboard and everything, and it's like, forget that.
4: It's just crazy. Yeah, like $3,000 for the base model for the 256 gigabyte
3: base model
4: storage.
3: Is $3,000?
2: Yeah.
4: And then, like I was saying this off air to you guys, the option to get more storage for 2 terabytes is $4,500. That's how much my first car was. $5,000. My first car was $5,000, and I'm paying $4,500 for a phone.
3: Well, this is comparing to when you get the phone at the car and it says, you know, the base price, and then when you add one thing, it takes it right out. Crazy.
2: At that kind of money, it should be able to open itself.
3: Well, and for that
2: voice activated. Open.
3: For that kind of money, it should be available for left and right-handed people. I'm sorry. That's insane. I'm really surprised that they didn't make that user-friendly for right-handed and left-handed people. I find that
2: $6,000, you can get the new iPhone Lefty.

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2: This story inspired out of Florida.
3: Yeah.
2: A guy was driving his truck, and he crashed his truck because he was trying to put on his deodorant while driving.
3: Well, that's the big thing, is trying to put something on, because I saw this about a month ago. I'm at the light. Gal's in the other lane beside me, and she's doing her eyebrows, okay, like mascara,
2: yeah,
3: like doing her the lashes. So she's obviously going to a meeting. Now, you're at a light. You think it's okay. But once it goes green...
2: Well, would she be continuing to do that while the car was actually in motion?
3: Yeah.
2: I don't know. So I mimicked the act of applying deodorant while I was driving.
3: Okay.
2: And I didn't find it that complicated. I felt like if I... Now, you know, I do it at home, but if I was putting the deodorant on while I was driving... I don't think I would crash the car.
3: But you were on a country, you were driving your country roads here.
2: Well, we don't
3: here.
2: Know where this guy was driving in Florida. It's just
3: well,
2: that he
3: and
2: crashed.
3: Was he going well, over the speed limit?
2: Well, there's no...
3: So you're thinking it was okay that he had the deodorant, he was in control, but the person who smashed into him wasn't.
2: And full disclosure, I was going over the speed limit.
3: Well, excellent. Well, this is really turning into
2: which
3: an
2: I
3: interesting...
2: Which I normally do. Yeah. But I... Because... So... I've got
3: your
2: my
3: hand
2: left
3: on the
2: hand,
3: wheel.
2: Yeah. And then I've got my right hand free, and I'm applying the deodorant to my pits.
3: Okay,
2: yeah.
3: But...
2: And then I switch hands and do the same thing.
3: But wait a minute, though. You've got to put your arm into your shirt, because...
2: Okay, well, that's not that good.
3: Well, you're putting it down your shirt so you can get your armpits, right?
2: I can unbutton the shirt, and then there's free access.
3: Wait a minute. I can't even believe we're having this conversation about being able to put deodorant on and driving.
4: Just drive shirtless.
3: Yeah, like, I mean, well, what is with you? I don't even... I mean, the fact is...
2: Okay,
3: it caused
2: it's a boring
3: accident.
2: Drive, and I needed something to do, and I just read the story before I got in the car, and I'm thinking... How difficult is that?
3: Oh,
2: there
3: man.
2: Are some crazy things that people do behind
3: there
2: the wheel
3: are,
2: of a car.
3: There are, you're right. That's one of them, though, Matt. That is one of them. Applying it.
2: I don't think it, you
3: well,
2: know.
3: I mean, our listeners, you can weigh in on our website. Yeah. You can text us if you want. But the biggest thing...
2: I'm not recommending that. I'm not saying that you should do that. I'm just saying, you know, to relieve a little boredom, I gave myself a little test. And I didn't go off the road.
3: Yeah, look for Matt's book, The Less Crazy Things to Do While Driving.
2: Yeah.

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2: So I saw this story on the new business in the old Democracy on Lock Street.
3: The Cafe on Lock, yeah.
2: Yeah, and I can't. I don't know. To me, this is an odd combination. It's called Lock Cycle and Social, and it's a restaurant that also repairs bikes.
3: Now, I got to tell you, this is not, like, new to me because Domestique, good morning to Chris, who owns Domestique in Dundas. It's a coffee place. But it was geared towards cyclists. And initially, he had several locations in Dundas before it became on right on Main Street. But he would sell, like, biking shorts and all that other stuff. Okay, now, he didn't fix bikes. He didn't have a section where they fix bikes. But that it becomes part
2: I understand. I don't think there's any problem with selling clothing and stuff. I mean, there are a lot of big chains that sell clothing, logo. Yeah, but to me, to be doing bike repairs... And then, so like, the guy's like working on a greasy chain and then going to make his
3: sandwich. No, he's not working on a greasy chain and then making you a bagel with cream cheese. No, that's not happening, Hayes. But I think what that does is, and I've said this before, like, those types of cafes, it says, you know, Lock Street Social, Cycle and Social. It's not just strictly for the cyclists, but cyclists do that. I see them on the street, like, they meet for coffee and they're sitting outside after they've done a 20-kilometer bike, right? And maybe there's something wrong with a bike and maybe they have to get it repaired. And
2: well, then go to a bike shop.
3: But what's wrong with having someone who does... Well, what do you care that they do that? I think it's kind of cool.
2: I think it's weird. Well, then there's the gas station, shawarma gas station at Garth and Mohawk, where you can get a fill-up and you can get a shawarma. And I actually ate there when I lived close by, and the shawarma was pretty good.
3: I know exactly what that place is. And it looks like a deli in there.
2: Yeah. But the guy wasn't out pumping your gas and checking your oil and then going in and making your shawarma either.
3: But I think I think this is the same concept. The guy that's fixing your bike is not going to be in the back making omelets, Matt. That's not the way it is. And the menu looks really good, too. But I think it's a real community. You said it, too, Ryan, early. We're talking about cyclists, but runners, too.
4: You know,
3: they all have that little group and they like to do. And that's fantastic. It's open to everyone. But I like that, you know, maybe you do a long ride and you got a problem with the tire and it just needs a little quick fix. I mean, like, bikes don't have much to them. So how much room would
2: bike repair? While you're having a sandwich.
3: How long would it take to fix the bike? 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
2: It's showtime, everybody!

Well, now, what a way to start the show with some Pearl Jam and Alive on Legend 102.9. And hello, everybody. Good Saturday morning. It's Darren Laidman with you just after 9 o'clock. Here we are, the first weekend in October. Saturday, October the 3rd, we're just after 9 o'clock. Some Clapton, Hall & Oates, Duran Duran, Dire Straits coming up. Also, in just a few minutes here, we had another winner with our Legend Money Monday contest. Walking the dog, you get a phone call from Matt and Sonny letting you know that you just won $2,000. That is on the way. The Sweetest Taboo, here's Sade on Legend.

0: 1029. Always love playing some Clapton on the show. And I shot the sheriff on this Saturday morning, and it's Darren with you. So we had our third winner this past Monday of Legends Money Mondays. Okay, if you miss anything, you get all the details at legend.fm. You get the keywords throughout the day. The more you enter, the better your shot at getting a phone call from Matt and Sonny on Monday morning, letting you know that you just won $2,000. Yeah, Giselle Lavallee of Grimsby was out walking the dog and got a phone call.
1: Got another. Hello, is this Giselle?
2: Yes.
1: Giselle, it's Sonny and Hayes calling from Legend 1029.
2: Oh my God.
3: Yeah, what,
2: oh
3: do, you, yeah, what do you think, Giselle? Why do you think we're calling?
2: I know I gave a keyword last week.
3: Yes, and that means what?
2: I mean, it means, sorry, I'm half awake here. Walking my dog. Means I win a money.
3: Yes.
2: I don't know how much now. I'm so confused. I don't remember.
4: It's $2,000.
3: Yeah.
2: Oh, my gosh. I'm so excited.
3: You are. I would be, too. Oh, my goodness. You're so excited you couldn't remember how much money you won. Yeah, you won $2,000, Giselle.
2: Oh, my God. I think it's the second time I put a keyword and this happens. Oh, my God. This never happens. This is amazing. I'm so happy.
1: Well, it has happened to you today, right?
2: Yes. Yes. Yes. It's amazing. Thank you so much. Oh, my God.
0: And just like that, that's how it happens. Get your complete details right now at legend.fm.

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0: 1029, and there is Harlequin on this Saturday morning. It's Darren with you. Well, I bet there's a few of you. I love talking about it on Saturday mornings who are going to go out for breakfast. Always so nice to do any day, but especially on the weekends. And I'm going to play this clip again. I featured it all a little while ago, this comedian named TJ Miller. And maybe your breakfast will be more of a brunch, and maybe there will be a mimosa if you are so inclined. And he's got an interesting take on the brunch featuring mimosas. Have a listen.
1: Mimosas are good because they're okay, right? You see a guy who's drinking champagne at 10 a.m., just swigging champagne. You're like, are you okay, man? But if you put orange juice in it, it's brunch! We're at brunch! It's not a problem. I wish you could do that with everything. Orange juice makes it okay. Little tip, bottomless mimosas are not bottomless if by 11:30 a.m. you're physically forcing the waiter to wear a French toast hat you made for him.
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Legend 1029, Dire Straits, Walk of Life on this Saturday morning, and it's Darren with you. I'm going to play some Northern Pikes in just a moment here, and they've got a show coming up at the OLG stage at the Falls View Casino. Busy place as always. Tom Jones was there last night at the Avalon Theater, part of the complex. Today through Tuesday, it's the Billy Joel Legacy, a tribute experience. Also tonight, sold out. We gave away a bunch of tickets for this. UB40 will be playing this evening. Then Thursday night, you got Twisted Sister featuring Sebastian Bach on lead vocals of Skid Row. And then Friday night, October the 9th, the Northern Pikes, the Odds, and the Pursuit of Happiness. And as we come up on 10, here's the Northern Pikes on Legend.

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2: It's showtime, everybody!

Legend 1029, there's Ace of Base kicking off our 10 o'clock hour on this Saturday morning. It's the 3rd of October, and it's Darren with you just after 10 o'clock. The tunes, how about some GNR? How about some Foreigner? U2, Bare Naked Ladies all coming up. And maybe at some point this weekend, you're going to be picking up donuts. And I have featured this clip from this comedian in the past, and I'm going to get to it in about 7 minutes here. It's like when you go into the donut place, and you've got to make some decisions, and then how many do I have left? And it's a whole thing. And it's actually very funny. So I've got that observation for you coming up in about 7 minutes here. How about the Stones on Legend?

0: Legend 1029, I was just thinking that is another one of those tunes. We could probably spend like an hour talking about how many movies and how many TV shows it's been in, right? Talking about Blue Suede and Hooked on a Feeling on this Saturday morning, and it's Darren with you. This comedian, I featured him before, Brian Regan, he's got an interesting observation. We've all been there, right? You're going to buy donuts, and it really turns into a thing. Here he is.
1: You know who I feel bad for? The donut ladies when you go into these donut places? Because people can never make up their mind, you know? But the donut ladies know how to get back at you. They do the subtraction for you in front of the other customers and make you look like an idiot, you know? Yeah, I'll take a dozen donuts. I'll start with 7 chocolate. You have 5 left. Oh, how many? 5. I have 5 donuts left, everybody. If I order one more, then how many would I have left? How many would I have at that point if I ordered another donut right now, this point in time? That's my question, donut lady. Yeah, I'll take a dozen donuts. I'll start with 4 chocolate and 2 strawberry and 3 Bavarian crunch twists and 4 chocolate. No, 5 strawberry. No, honey. 1 honey wagon twist. No, 3. No, 2. No, 1. 1. Put them back. Put them back. 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
0: I love it. You too now. I will follow. I'm Legend.

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Legend 1029, and there's Men Without Hats and Safety Dance on this Saturday morning, and it's Darren with you. So what's everybody doing? We've got a nice Saturday morning happening. Hello to everybody who has the show on at work. It's so appreciated. Lots going on again on the weekend. And our list that we put up on our Facebook page on my Friday afternoon show, there's some things over there for you to think about doing. I know we got a Forge FC soccer game this afternoon at Hamilton Stadium at 4. What else? Oh, the Brantford Bulldogs have a game in Brantford Saturday, this afternoon at 4 o'clock. So that's doing. And then you start to think about some of those things, and maybe it's part of being an adult, right? When you get nice days like today and, oh, should we be doing this? Should we close that up? What is happening there? I know there's a bunch of you probably enjoying a nice morning up at your trailer, and you start to, you know, think about what you have to do there. So it's nice to have everybody together. And how about those of you just hanging out doing absolutely nothing? Yes, good on ya. Good on ya. Have that third cup of coffee. Have whatever you want. And good on ya. How about some Guns N' Roses? We'll crank it up Saturday morning on Legend.

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Legend 102.9, what a tune there in this Saturday morning. A little Foreigner for you, and it's Darren with you. I'm just over on the Westdale Theater's website here in Hamilton, the westdale.ca, and they got a cool band playing tonight. My buddy Carlo Di Battista and his band Chicago Transit at the Westdale tonight at 7:30. All the great Chicago music that they do, man, what a band. And speaking of that venue at the Westdale, and I gave away some tickets on my afternoon show last week to see Lighthouse. And what a show that's going to be. What a venue. That is coming up in a few weeks on Saturday, October the 24th. Okay, the westdale.ca for ticket info on that. And as we come up on 11, how about some Lighthouse? One fine morning, Legend 102.9.

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Legend 102.9, and there's a solid one-hit wonder to kick off our 11 o'clock hour on this Saturday morning for the 3rd of October. New Radicals, you get what you give on Legend 102.9, and it's Darren here with you just after 11 o'clock. How about the Culture Club, Alanis Morissette, AC/DC, all coming up this hour. And then in about 8 minutes, I'm going to give a call to our own Sonny Genesco. Yeah, our very own Sonny Genesco will be, and Sonny is out there doing so many things all the time, including tomorrow. Tomorrow is the big one. It's the Hamilton, Burlington, Oakville, CIBC Run for the Cure in support of the Canadian Cancer Society, and Sonny's going to be emceeing that, so we're going to give her a call, see if she'll join us, give us some more details coming up here in just a few minutes. 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

0: Legend 1029, there's Sweet and Ballroom Blitz. That'll pick you up on a Saturday morning, and it's Darren with you. Well, here's a treat, everybody, on the Saturday show, because there is something huge happening tomorrow. And our very own Sonny Genesco, why am I not surprised that you're going to be part of it, Sonny? It's the big one, the CIBC Run for the Cure.
1: You got it. And if it's a big one, you know I'll be there. And I'm hoping everybody will join us. It is Sunday morning. You can register at 9 o'clock with a group of folks, one person, individual, any way you want. I'll walk with you if you want. And then we start walking just after 10 o'clock. Everybody knows someone who has had cancer, whether it's a family member or a friend. You can come out and walk for them. This walk raises big bucks, and it helps go into research and finding cures for this devastating illness. So we're doing it on Sunday. There'll be all kinds of vendors there. There'll be music, food, coffee, everything. We want to see a Sunday morning at, the Central Arena on New Street in Burlington. Please join me.
0: Yeah, it is going to be something special. And this has been going on for such a long time. And you've been part of it for such a long time. A lot of people have. It's a pretty special morning it's going to be tomorrow, eh, Sonny, when everyone gathers there in Burlington for this walk and just all the excitement and all the great money that will be raised.
1: All the great money that'll be raised, and we usually have all the survivors as well who come and give them their success stories, because there are success stories that come out of this. The money, the research that gets collected that goes into the cancer research fund, and this is what we're looking for. And everybody that walks here, they're all dressed up, they're all wearing badges, they're all saying who they're walking for. It really is a very special time for everyone, and we get a ton of people. So make sure you come, and the walk is beautiful.
0: That is great. And just search Run for the Cure. You can get all the details if you missed any of that. Sonny, thank you for joining me on my Saturday show. I appreciate you.
1: You're very welcome, and we'll be talking soon.
0: Yes, here's Madonna, Legend 1029.

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Legend 1029, and there's some Alanis Morissette on this Saturday morning, and it's Darren with you. Well, here we are again. I'm in the home studio today, and we had a massive Lotto Max jackpot last week. We ended up winning a few free tickets. Then we had something for Tuesday, nothing. But then we did buy some for last night, and there they are. I'm pointing to the fridge. Are we the winners of $70 million? Yes, $70 million last night for that Lotto Max. There's 10 Max Millions, 70 $100,000 prizes, and trying to avoid scrolling through. I mean, just a thought, right? Like, why not? So maybe you've already checked, and maybe you've done all right. And I was talking about this on my afternoon show earlier this week. Catherine sent me a note. She says, D, question for you. If you won the big draw, would you still work? And I said, and I'll say it again, Catherine, that my initial response is absolutely. I know you're saying, yeah, easy to say because you haven't won. Well, maybe I have, but I enjoy doing this, and it's a bit therapeutic for me, so I don't know. I'd miss it if I wasn't hanging out with you all the time. But let me first win the $70 million, and then we'll go from there, right? How about some Culture Club? It's Legend 102.9.

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doing some cardio right now, you're welcome. I think that is one of the best little workout tunes ever. AC/DC and Thunderstruck on this Saturday morning. It's Darren with you. I've talked about that before, and I do my best like a lot of you do as well. And if you're doing some cardio, sometimes if I'm on my bike, I'll just loop a song that motivates me for the 30 minutes that I want to do it. So you take a song like Thunderstruck, which comes in at pretty much at 5 minutes. So you play that, you know, five or six times and you're good to go. So maybe that helped you out on this Saturday morning. We're coming up on 12 noon now. Legend 102.9.

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Legend 1029, there's the Cardigans and Love Fool, and a solid way to kick off our 12 o'clock hour and bring us into Saturday afternoon. It's the 3rd of October, and it's Darren with you just after 12 o'clock. Some ZZ Top, John Mellencamp, Queen, the Hip all coming up this hour. Oh, around 12:30, it's another exciting afternoon for your pal here. It is a little afternoon date of pampering for myself and my wonderful wife, Joanna, and I'm such a proponent at doing this. Guys, I'm talking to you, and we'll tell you more around 12:30. And coming up in about 7 minutes, a real laugh for a Saturday afternoon when you hear somebody laugh, and it's just so contagious. I've got that for you in about 7 minutes. Here's Genesis, Legend 102.9.

0: Legend 1029. Anybody else during that tune? Desperado by the Eagles. So good on this Saturday afternoon. You think about that Seinfeld episode where that tune figured very prominently in it. Such a great episode. It's Darren here with you. I'm going to play something now. And I always think that laughter is infectious, right? You hear somebody laughing and sometimes you can't help it but laugh along. And I'm already starting to laugh just thinking about this clip I'm going to play for you. I actually featured it about a month ago. It was a weather person and they're on TV and they're ready to deliver the forecast. But just before the camera pans to the guy, something obviously was happening that was making him laugh. So he's ready to do the weather forecast. He just couldn't keep it together.
1: Sorry, we're having a little bit of a scene off screen. It resulting in the chance for a few bands of storms in some spots. We got to finish up this weather right now. I've never had this happen before. Oh, jeez. All right, let me get it together real quick. Josh, please take it.
2: 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Thanks, buddy.
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Legend 102.9, and there's some Haywire and Buzz on this Saturday afternoon. It's Darren with you. I do mention this quite a bit on the show because I love to do it. I think it is such a nice treat. And I've often said, yes, your pal here, I've got big old flat feet. But you know what? I take care of them the best I can. That means it's a pedicure Saturday, and I can't wait. And I always say that when I'm doing it like a yoga class over at De La Soul and I'm in a forward fold or a downward dog and I'm like, okay, listen, you got big feet, but they look decent. So I will be joined again by my wife, Joanna. She's also going to do the pedicure. I haven't done a pedicure in a long time. Maybe I will. Who knows? But I know a lot of you have your favorite places to get that done. I like giving a little shout out to Tommy and Ashley at Miss Saigon Nails on the Hamilton Mountain there, Mall Road, right by the Fortino's and the liquor store and whatnot there. I know a lot of you know that place. They're always so kind there. So it's a bit of pampering after the show today, which is always so awesome. John Mellencamp, it's Legend 102.9.

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Legend 102.9, and what a way to kick off our 1 o'clock hour on this Saturday afternoon for the 3rd of October. Foo Fighters and Everlong on Legend 102.9. It's Darren here with you just after 1 o'clock. Look at the tunes lined up for you here on this Saturday afternoon. Journey, No Doubt, April Wine, Traveling Wilburys. Oh, I know, so good. Oh, and we have another week next week of Legends Money Mondays and a chance for you to win $2,000. And we had another winner this past week. I have an excellent highlight for you coming up in about 7 minutes here. We'll give you all the details how you could have a shot at winning. All right, here's the Police. It's Legend 102.9.

0: 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So we had our third winner this past Monday of Legends Money Mondays, okay? 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You get the keywords throughout the day. The more you enter, the better your shot at getting a phone call from Matt and Sonny on Monday morning letting you know that you just won $2,000. Yeah, Giselle Lovely of Grimsby was out walking the dog and got a phone call.
1: Hello, is this Giselle?
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1: Giselle, it's Sonny and Hayes calling from Legend 102.9.
2: Oh, my God.
3: Yeah,
1: Oh my God.
3: What do you think, Giselle? Why do you think we're calling?
2: I know I gave a keyword last week.
3: Yes, and that means what?
2: I mean, it means, sorry, I'm half awake here. I'm walking my dog. Means I win a money.
3: Yes.
2: I don't know how much now. I'm so confused. I don't remember now.
4: It's $2,000.
3: Yeah.
2: Oh, my gosh. I'm so excited.
3: You are. I would be, too. Oh, my goodness. You're so excited you couldn't remember how much money you won. Yeah, you won $2,000, Giselle.
2: Oh, my God. I think it's the second time I put a keyword and this happens. Oh, my God. This never happens. It's amazing. I'm so happy.
1: Well, it has happened to you today, right?
2: Yeah. Yes. It's amazing. Thank you so much. Oh my God.
0: And just like that, that's how it happens. Get your complete details right now at legend.fm.

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Well, there you go. And I always think that's one of those bands that sounds extra good on the weekend, right? Enough is Enough and some April Wine on this Saturday afternoon. Legend 102.9, and it's Darren with you. Matt and Sonny were talking about this earlier this week. I mentioned it on my show as well. And maybe you're having people over this evening or getting ready to have people over for Thanksgiving. And it's that whole thing about taking your shoes off when you go over to someone's house. Now, we are a shoes off house, but now that I think about it, if someone's just popping in, like where our kitchen, like everything is pretty easily cleanable, like there's no carpet, but we do have the rug right in front of the door, right? That little welcome mat, whatever you want to call it. But I also think there is a responsibility on the homeowner, if people take their shoes off, like, and I'm in the home studio today. So when I look at the front door, we will put a chair beside it. Then we've got the little canister with the long shoehorn in it. You know what I mean? So that way, if people are taking off their shoes, then they got to sit down, and then we got the shoehorn. We got the whole process here. Now, I think my grandmother used to do this, and Sonny was saying that her mom did this. They had slippers for guests, but I know some people in the wintertime when they go visiting, they'll show up with their slippers to take them off and put them on. It's always interesting, but like I said, I like the little setup we have. So if you're coming over in my place, you're taking your shoes off. We'll make it very comfortable for you. Steve Winwood now. It's Legend 102.9.

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Legend 1029, that is absolutely one of my most favorite songs to play. I think that song just always feels so good. What a crew right there talking about the Traveling Wilburys and Handle With Care on this Saturday afternoon. And it's coming up on 2 o'clock, and that is going to wrap it up for me, Darren Laidman. Have yourself an excellent rest of the weekend. I'll catch you back here Monday afternoon at 2, but don't go anywhere, my friend. The one and only Taylor Kay coming up next at 2. Legend 102.9.

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Well, crafting is cool again. Knitting, sewing, upcycling, garment repair, you know, anything. People are like, hey, I want to be off of the screens for a little while, and we want something hands-on or human in an increasingly digital world. So what are you doing? Are you doing a crafternoon project today? You can send us a DM at 905-645-5483, or you can also visit us on Instagram. I would love to, like, see some of your projects slipped into our DMs there.

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0: 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Well, last weekend, she won the award for Artist of the Year. She won over Taylor Swift and Sabrina Carpenter, Bruno Mars, people like that. Madonna, who actually performed at the first ever MTV Video Music Awards like 43 years ago, picked up that award. She's 68. She looks incredible. It's Madonna right now to the groove on Legend.
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All right, you doing grocery shopping today? A Canadian food affordability study found 45% of us say affordability is now our biggest consideration when buying food, and it's ahead of nutrition and taste. 34% of us are dipping into our savings to borrow to afford food.

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Legend 1029. Okay, Backstreet Boys fans, people are losing their mind when they announced their kind of like homecoming residency. The Backstreet Boys are going to be in town for performances like February 12th, 13th, 19th, and 20th. I'm just following some of my friends on social media who are losing their minds over this. So, you know, pretty exciting. Anyway, hey, Taylor K with you on your Saturday. Hello to Michelle, who is she going to lose your mind because you requested the Police and I got it for you wrapped around your finger. Thank you so much for the text. 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

Legend 1029, I'm Taylor Kay. That is it for me on your Saturday. I'm back here on Monday. And don't forget, we've got our Money Monday contest returning Monday morning. We're going to give away $2,000. And then we start it all again with keywords at 8, 10, noon, 2, 4, and 6. I always tell people, set reminders on your phone so you know, because we give you those keywords. I become your wingwoman, and sometimes I give it throughout the hour as well. But let me tell you, it's easier to set a timer, and we know at the top of each hour, we give you those keywords to enter at legend.fm. And the more keywords you enter, just means the more chances you have to win $2,000. So good luck to you. All the details again at legend.fm. Have yourself a great Saturday.

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